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you do what they told you. Now you do what they told you. Now you do what they told you. Now you do what they told you.

So there is an anti-phone addiction author that is calling out a toilet paper stand that now includes a tray for your smartphone. I'm totally buying one of these. It's 97.1 The Eagle. It's Battle. She says that it encourages people to spend more time staring at screens. But let's be honest, the bathroom might be the only place some people get 5 minutes of peace.

I'm not going to lie. I am already starting to look at flights and hotels and tickets. Of course, Ozzy Osbourne's legacy coming to Halloween Horror Nights with a new Prince of Darkness haunted house. Fans are going to be able to walk through different eras of Ozzy's life while crazy cheering plays around them. Honestly, an Ozzy haunted house feels about as perfect as it gets. It's 97.1 The Eagle. It's Battle with Linkin Park.

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Nothing fake here. Silicon Valley, Silicon City. Maybe some things are fake, but we still rock the DF dub.

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It's Battle. 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Hit that follow button. 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

Now, police say a woman charged with murder search, does God forgive murderers before the alleged killing? It's nice having won the eagle. It's battle. Investigators believe that it was premeditated. And here's a little free tip for you. If you're planning a crime, maybe don't hand detectives the world's most obvious Google history.

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Guaranteed human. 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
5: 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Trust me, we don't take it lightly, but we also don't take it too seriously. 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

0: 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It's Battle hanging out here with you on your Sunday night. 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
1: Oh, Father, tell me.

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Tomorrow morning, the Woody Show has got your chance at $1,000. It's 97.1 The Eagle. What's going on? It's Battle. Thanks for hanging out here. Sublime is on now. It's the latest one off their new album, Ensenada.

Crastinator. But then I decided to go pro. 97.1. The Eagle.

It's 97.1, The Eagle. It's Battle wrapping things up here Sunday night. Appreciate you letting me hang out. It's been so much fun getting to spend time here with you. Instagram, hit that follow button. Battle on air is where you can find me. Leaving you with Nirvana.

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2: When I went to go buy an engagement ring for my first wife, I basically got chewed out of the store because they thought I wasn't serious.
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5: Oh, hell yeah, bro.
2: Yeah.
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6: Right.
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1: Man, we had a busy week. If you missed any of it, but it was the Glory Hole Challenge, brand new carton arcs, a pretty epic menace word of the day.
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Well, maybe just a little riboflavin, vegetable oil, and yellow number one, because that was in the gummy I just ate. Guaranteed human and straight up rock. 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
6: Yeah.
5: All right, Greg Gorey,
7: Parting
5: words of wisdom, please.
7: Yeah, we here at The Woody Show, are we perfect? No. But are we always trying to be better? Also, no.
5: Yeah. Hey, what do they call that? Not quiet quitting. It's just enough not to get fired.
7: Yeah. Yeah. Is it
6: quiet
7: good?
6: Quitting. Quiet working.
7: Good enough.
5: That's all. It is called quiet quitting.
8: Quiet quitting. Yeah.
5: Yeah. Just enough to stay under the radar. You know what I mean?
7: Yeah.
5: But still just worthy enough to stay employed.
7: There you go.
5: That's what they call that, the sweet spot.
6: Exactly. Mm-hmm.
5: All right. Thank you very much, Greg Gorey.
7: Jewett.
5: Thank you so much for giving The Woody Show some of your valuable time this morning. You know, we love and appreciate you for that. The rest of you guys can suck it. Catch you back here on Tuesday. Have a great day. SMD double M.
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Well, welcome to August, my gorgeous friends. Here we are. We can't stop it, so let's just go with the flow. Happy Monday as well. We are 97.1 The Eagle. I'm Teresa. Good news, we got keywords all week. 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

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Just hydrate. Hydrate, hydrate. I get the soundtrack to keep you awake at work. You got to do the rest. Okay? 3 days grace is here. 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
1: 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I don't really sound check anymore, only because I save my voice. 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Then we go into our fan club, which is Shinedown Nation. And then you have the workout. And then you have a schedule where if you've got any other press that you have to do during the day, you got to eat somewhere in between that time. And then you got an hour and a half performance. And then we get off stage and we sign for 200 people a night. So we work, man.
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It's all about good flow this hour. I know you need it. I'm going to get you into the Killers coming up at 11 o'clock. I'm going to give you $1,000 in gas cash. 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
1: On August 4th, 1962, Marilyn Monroe died. 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The third way. 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

right, who's with me here? All right, you guys want to go see Muse absolutely free right now? All right, open up your iHeartRadio apps on your phone, listening to me right now on the Eagle. Thank you for that. Hit that red microphone and just say, hey, T, hook it up for me. I got a pair of Muse tickets, August 14, Dos Equis Pavilion. That's it. Get it in. I'll draw one of you out of here. Just grab an arm and hopefully it's yours. Good luck.

97.1 The Eagle, just kind of going over everything that happened going into the weekend. Tony Romo now on leave at CBS Sports following that DUI arrest. I mean, he was arrested, he had booze in the car, failed the field sobriety test, so he's out. J.J. Watt will be in, sitting alongside Jim Nantz. Now, you know,

0: All right, class, tell me about your weekend. Leo?
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1: 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Are you serious? I can't believe I actually won.
0: I love it. She actually won $1,000 and you're next. At 12 o'clock, I'm going to kick off 97 minutes of nonstop rock on the Eagle. 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So stretch out. 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

God, that's so good. That's like a stank face, just grindy guitar at the end. 97.1 The Eagle. 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

Let me take a left turn from the rage. Just a random mental note. Friday going into the weekend, Five Finger Death Punch dropped their entire album Legacy. If you haven't listened to it start to finish, I give it an A+. You'll love it. 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

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I hope you don't like it. 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

So there's a new concert trend, not festival trend. I know that people do this at festivals. A new concert trend. People are wearing diapers to just regular concerts so they don't have to lose their spot. GA on the floor. I know it happens at festivals all the time. I know it also happens at festivals if you're not wearing a diaper. I'm just saying, it's a PSA. Be aware that people are wearing diapers. GA areas at regular concerts. That's where we're at. We are 97.1 The Eagle. That should be illegal. That should be an instant, like, citizen's arrest.

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Who's ready to put another $1,000 in their pocket? Oh, those of you with diesel trucks, that diesel fuel, I know it ain't cheap. 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Your keywords at 2 o'clock on the dot right there. We are 97.1 The Eagle. I'm Teresa. Here's some Green Day while we wait for your win.

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Speaking of Stone Sour, Sid Wilson kicked out of Slipknot. Now, he has also, well, I should say Kelly Osbourne has split from him. Now he's been kicked out of Slipknot. A lot of fans are saying, well, that's it. Slipknot's dead. My personal opinion, knowing the Corey Taylor that I know, I feel like when Slipknot's done, Corey Taylor will be the one to decide. I don't know if Sid's exit will affect that. We'll have to wait and see. We are 97.1 The Eagle.

Well, speaking of Five Finger Death Punch, the show here, Wednesday, September 30th. Of course, that's going to be at Dickie's Arena. Don't forget Ticketmaster.com. And don't forget Friday, their new album, Legacies, dropped. It's already charted well. Like, they're on top of the world. Well, I mean, they're celebrating 20 years. They've been around for good reason. They're awesome. We are 97.1 The Eagle. Check out the album if you have not done it yet.

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1: My mom would go to my work and pick up my check for me, and my bosses would give them to her. 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

All right, on that jelly roll note, I got to get out of here. But I kept it short and sweet because it's Monday and I'm just trying to get you through the workday. So hopefully it helped. You do have a keyword coming up at 3 o'clock. I'm Teresa Bennett Skin on the way in next. And I'll see you guys tomorrow at 10 a.m. Hydrate. Be careful if you're working outside today, all right? All right, I'll see you tomorrow. I love you.

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1: All right, coming up next, you guys ever make nachos at home?

0: Yes. Hello and welcome, everybody. This is the world famous Ben and Skin Show, 97.1 The Eagle. I'm Ben Rogers. Jeff Skin Wade out on vacation this week. But here instead, as always, the great Kevin KT Teardown Turner and Christina K. Ray, Little Baby Corn Bread Bray. I saw a text from Skin earlier, and he was responding to someone who had reached out to us because we were in the news today. Mm-hmm. And he said, "Hey, I'm in California." And I was like, "I didn't even know that. I thought he was going to Colorado."
1: I think Colorado is in the future.
0: Okay, right.
1: But I don't really know. Yeah.
0: That tease, though, that we like to lead off the show with a tease. And Christina, so she finds him. And that one was, he actually teased, "Do you guys ever make nachos at home?" And I'm surprised that didn't get our contract fully canceled by iHeart.
2: Somehow.
0: But some suits heard that and were like, interesting. I wonder if that would work on Lone Star, the nacho talk. Now, that segment in itself ended up being really good because what he was talking about, he was totally vindicated. It was the idea that when you're eating nachos, the sloppiest way to make them is to pile a bunch of chips on a plate covered in cheese and all the fixins. And then it's all soggy. You know, what he was talking about is perfectly distributing the nacho toppings one nacho at a time.
1: Yeah, individually wrapped nachos.
0: Yeah. And he was right.
1: It's the play. It's more work, but it's the play.
0: It's the play.
1: If you're time crunched, though, you just put the chips on the plate.
0: Well, those are just called tasty chos.
2: Oh,
1: you've changed it.
0: No, those are just tasty chos if you throw them together. If you make them proper, they're nachos. Okay, yeah. So we are in the news today, and I imagine there are a lot of Lone Star 92.5 listeners tuning into this going, what? This magic is what we get? You bet your ass it is. And we're very excited about this. And if this is your first introduction to the Ben and Skin Show, well, we'll walk you down that path a little bit. If you're somebody who's been listening to us on 97.1 The Eagle, thank you for that. Just to recap on our journey, Skin and I are a unique tandem for hosting a radio show because we're actually lifelong friends. We're born and raised here. We met in Richardson in 1982 at the Huffines Recreation Center, and we've been friends ever since. We've gone on many great adventures together, and we've been at a lot of different radio stations. We were at K-Star 49, the TV station, like in the year 2000. That was like one of the first ones. We had a TV show very quickly before we had anything else. We were then on Fox Sports 1190. Tom Gribble was our boss.
1: Oh, wow.
0: We then went to The Ticket around 2002. We were there until around 2008 when we took our first full-time job in radio, going to Live 105.3.
1: Yes.
0: Where our show led into The Russ Martin Show. 3 months into that, they flipped formats and turned it into The Fan.
1: That was a fun station before the change. I don't know why they didn't just keep it.
0: It was so great. It was so much fun. It was all just talk. You know, it was like it was like every show was like Howard Stern kind of, you know?
1: I like stations that are like all talk all day, too.
0: Yes. Know?
1: Sometimes I think that's a good idea every once in a while to try.
0: It was fun. It was so much fun. And a lot of you're referencing The Freak, and a lot of people were talking about Live 105.3 and recreating The Freak as a version of that. And that's kind of what we envisioned with that whole thing. But so we're at Live 105.3. It turns into 105.3 The Fan. They bring in this evil program director who we didn't want to work for anymore. We begged out of our contract. They let us out of our contract. And Mark Friedel Friedman, rest in peace, from The Ticket. Of course, he went to Berkner High School where we went. He rescued us. We went to work with Randy Galloway and a lot of talented people at ESPN. And that was when the Mavericks were going to, you know, the Mavericks won their championship. The Rangers went to back-to-back World Series. We had a great time. And then ESPN decided to get out of the owned and operated radio business. So then we went back to The Fan, and that was right around 2013. I think we were there 2013 to 2019, and that's when you joined us, right, KT?
1: Yep, May of 2013. And I was part-time at The Ticket, and went and met with you guys, and I knew what the deal was, knew you were going over there. And I think some of the guys at The Ticket, I think Bob and Dan sent you guys some audio or something.
0: We asked, who is somebody over there that's super talented that's not getting enough carries that we could steal and poach? And they gave us a list of 37 people, and you were in the top 35.
1: Yeah, I was getting so few carries that I had a job at Dick's Sporting Goods and at an oil company right across the street from the building we're in right now.
0: But the comforting bosom of The Ticket is so intoxicating that you had a hard time even coming to join us full time just because it's hard to leave there.
1: Yeah, you're brainwashed into thinking that Norm's going to die, and Norm will never die.
0: That's right.
1: He won't, and he can't.
0: So then we come to the Eagle right around 2019, 2020, right around 2020, right when the pandemic's happening.
1: Yeah, we quit October of 2019. We quit.
0: Okay. And that's when Christina K-Ray, Little Baby Cornbread Ray joined
2: us. Yes. Yeah. And we were all so excited. And then COVID happened. We're like, well, that's not great for, you know, us, but we still had fun. But yeah, you guys kind of saved me. Like KT, I just wasn't being utilized. Mm-hmm. And I honestly was about to move to some smaller station out of state just because I wanted to be on the radio. I was like, I want a full-time job in radio. Because, again, like KT, I was working 3 or 4 part-time jobs. It's miserable. And then you guys saved me. Like, do you want to join our show on Rock Station, The Eagle? I was like, that's my dream job. Absolutely, I'm there.
0: Yeah, and you were Carrie and Soroy in a celebrity relationship. I mean, both badass celebrities, but we were huge fans of Mike Soroy. We, of course, knew of your greatness, and to have you join our show is amazing. You're an actual rock guitar player. Like, you shred guitars in a Nirvana cover band.
2: Thank you.
0: Like, really awesome to
1: and
0: have you join
1: us. And on
0: the
1: Eagle, 6 to 10 every night.
0: That's right. That's right. And so...
2: Staying, by the way.
0: That's right. Staying. Then we're at the Eagle. Then they decide to flip it into the Freak, which was one of the coolest things we've ever, ever, mm-hmm. ever been a part of. And then they changed it back to the Eagle. And we've been here ever since. And we had an opportunity recently... very recently, this came together like within the last 60 days or so, just this opportunity to think about any of the other iHeart stations that where there might be an opportunity. And there just happened to be one at Lone Star 92.5. And we're huge admirers of the station. Obviously, it's a legendary station. Goats like Bo and Jim, the clubhouse that they built there is just amazing. John Dillon, Redbeard. We go way back with Jeff K. I think Skin and Jeff K were friends in the late 90s.
1: Yeah, I think they were going to raves and stuff mm-hmm. like 35 years ago.
0: Mm-hmm.
1: It would be wild to see Skin and Jeff K at a rave now. That wouldn't be good.
0: Right. Well, and so it basically the announcement was we're going to play the announcement for you next. So if you missed it, you'll hear it next. But this is major, major news for the Ben and Skin show. And we're moving to mornings on Lone Star 92.5 starting on August 10th. Coming up next, the big announcement as it aired today on Lone Star. That's happening next right here on The Eagle. Before we get there, I want to say thank you to our friends at Orchard, O-R-C-H-A-R-D, Orchard.com. 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

0: All right, so Ben and Skin Show, 97.1 The Eagle. Skin is out on vacation this week. It's Ben Rogers, it's me, Kevin Turner, it's Christina Ray. And in the first segment, we were telling you about the big news. There was a press release, all that stuff. Basically, next week, the Ben and Skin Show is moving to mornings on Lone Star 92.5. 6 to 9 a.m.
1: That's wild, man.
0: A question I've been getting is, will the podcast stay the same? 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None of that will change. So you still get the podcast. We always love it if you listen to the podcast within 24 hours, if you're going to go that route. But the plan is still the same. 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So 6 to 9 a.m. next Monday morning on Lone Star 92.5. 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In case you missed it. Because if you're listening on the Eagle, you probably listen to the Eagle a lot. And again, we're going to be on the air doing our same show this week here on the Eagle as well. Anything that comes up that you need to know about our move to Lone Star 92.5, we'll tell you about that throughout the week. So, love the Eagle. We're moving next door to 92.5, literally. 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

0: Ah, yes. Thank you, Mr.
1: Okay, and then minutes can talk for 3 minutes.
2: Yeah. It was. It's so funny. Those we've had fun with those David Lee Roth sounds forever.
1: My favorite thing, though. Yeah, I mean, the David Lee Roth sounds are great. My favorite thing is the studio clapping drop.
3: Yeah.
1: Like the small studio clapping drop.
2: Mild.
1: It's so
2: crowd.
1: It's okay. So dumb.
2: Yeah.
1: It makes me laugh every time. So I wanted to put that in there. I don't know. That's just something that I wanted to add into that.
2: It's great.
1: So that played this morning, and yeah, this is all happening. I know it's like might be weird for some people. And if you like are listening now and you're a normal listener to 92.5, like there's obviously a big history at 92.5. I think it's interesting that Christina was an intern for Bo and Jim back in the day. I mean, we all worked with Bo and Jim for a little bit, not as much Jim, because he retired, in that phase where we were probably like early 2020s. But I remember like on the freak doing mornings and just hanging out with Bo in the mornings, and so like we've known Bo and Jim for a long time. Christina interned with them.
3: Yeah, and it was honestly, and when I applied for it, I was like, because I grew up listening to them, Bo, Jim, and Randy. I loved those guys. And I was like, you know what, just let me just try it. And then I was just shocked when they actually, Randy reached out to me, said, hey, we'd love to have you for this semester. That was 2012, I think. But Randy taught me everything I know in radio, everything. And yeah, I love those guys. And I'm sorry y'all didn't get to meet Jim, because Jim was just always so upbeat. He had the best laugh ever. I love all of those guys. So yeah, that was a dream come true. And I can't believe we're going to be in that same time slot. It's crazy.
2: It's crazy.
3: Absolutely crazy.
2: And Bo's always so kind to us and nice to us. And of course, Anna and Ayo. Great folks as well. And AO, one of the nicest teammates we've ever had. And that's the way we've always looked at it. Like, you may think that the Eagle and Lone Star and Kiss FM and all these things are all these different stations, and they are, but it's also part of one family here. We're all employees of iHeart. And so, like, I'm looking outside the Eagle studio right now at the Lone Star logo. Mm-hmm. Like, it's literally 3 feet away from us. And so it doesn't feel like any of these other moves. And, our show, and when I was talking about all those moves from Fox Sports 1190 to The Ticket to The Fan to ESPN to The Eagle and all those things, our show has still never been fired. Now, I'm sure this will be, we'll get fired from this job. Mm-hmm. It absolutely is going to happen. But typically when you change stations, and then you have to sit out a non-compete. And depending on your contract, it could be 90 days or 6 months or a year. And you're not allowed to tell anyone where you're going. But because this is all part of the iHeart family, we get to tell you this is where we're going. We're going to morning 6 to 9. We're going to Lone Star 92.5. It is DFW's best rock. We're excited about that. We're excited about doing mornings. We've never done mornings in our life. Now, they'll be promoting it on Lone Star 92.5 as well for this entire week. So it's a truly unique situation. Now, we also have... We want to celebrate our best moments on the Eagles, so you've created a poll, right?
1: Yeah, up at KT Fun Tweets on Twitter and probably other places, and I've shared it in a lot of different places. You can vote. It's basically a list of some of the greatest moments from our time on the Eagle, okay? So 2020 till now, I weeded out the time on the freak. So the time on the Eagle, so our best moments, and I want our listeners to vote. And then throughout the week, we'll kind of have a countdown. Friday's entire show will just be a countdown of our best moments from the Eagle as voted on by our listeners. As we kind of wind up our time on the Eagle and have a weekend and prepare for next Monday at 6 a.m.
2: Yeah.
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2: And I would say this, I know we're up against it, so we're going to get out of here, but man, we're grateful for our time at the Eagle. I grew up with an Eagle sticker on my door as a kid growing up here in Richardson. It's been an absolute honor to be on these airwaves, and thank you to all of you who have allowed us to entertain you in afternoon drive, and I hope you'll come with us and listen to us in the mornings on Lone Star 92.5. And we'll be talking about this all week. But we're going to go ahead and get the show started now, because there's nothing we like more than Mario Lopez news. And he's involved in a controversy. We'll talk about it next. Before we get there, thank you to our friends at Reliant Air Conditioning. 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
4: Can't believe that I'm leading entertainment headlines with a story about Mario Lopez, but that is happening. Now, Mario Lopez is an interesting figure. I mean, he gets famous off Saved by the Bell and then has seemingly stayed in Hollywood and not aged a second. He looks the same as he did when he was playing a high school kid at Bayside in Saved by the Bell. Now, Mario Lopez, for many years, I mean, he's hosted so many things, entertainment shows. He has stayed active. He's had a good social media. He's found ways to stay employed. He's done interviews, too, about changing his voice to sound more white because he thought that would help him stay employed at places. Because I have a clip right now I'm going to play of you of him going fully Latino, eating tacos.
5: And it's authentic. I like it. You start off with some frijoles and some queso fresco. Already kind of crushed. Get a little chip action just to kind of warm up right here. I usually get Modelo, but they didn't have real Modelos.
4: He's kind of, and I always thought, like, I just thought he was, like, overdoing that. And then someone at some point found an interview of him, like, he goes, no, that's who I am. It's just, like, I made an effort to, like, work on changing my accent a little bit when I was doing Entertainment Tonight or whatever show he was on. I remember Eric Nadel of the Rangers saying he had a New York accent and he worked on changing his accent. That is advice that I carried like into college and moving out of college to try to not sound so country.
2: I can't. I think you still sound remarkably country.
4: Hey, man.
2: I mean, when I saw you wearing them Rocky Mountains.
6: Sometimes you can't help it.
2: Yeah, you can't help it. Sometimes the country just come on out.
4: If I go have a weekend back home with my family, I do come back and notice that I'm a little bit slower and a little bit more twang.
2: A little bit.
4: So Mario Lopez is in the news today because he had a post where it's AI. It's big AI, it's corny AI, it's the AI that, like, you can just tell, and it's him, and it's labeled, "I can't take my niece anywhere." Now, I'm going to play you the 15 seconds of audio, and then we'll explain what's happening in this 15 seconds.
7: "I can't take her anywhere. Oh my God, look at you!
8: I'm so good!
7: You're a mess, the mustard!
4: So they're at the Dodger game, and she's eating. She takes two hot dogs, one for each hand.
6: Giant hot dogs.
4: And then crams them into her mouth, and mustard starts splattering everywhere. And then he says, "I can't take you anywhere." And then it zooms in on her face, and she's rubbing the mustard all over her face.
6: It's so weird.
4: It's so gross and weird and oddly sexual.
2: How old is she?
4: That's another problem.
2: Roughly.
4: Hard to tell. It's his niece.
2: Well, you just said the word sexually, so let's go ahead and pin this on you. What age do you... Because I haven't seen it yet.
4: She looks like she's college-aged.
2: Okay, now I have seen it, but I was protecting myself.
4: Yeah. You can say, if you said, hey, this girl's 15, or you said she's 34, I wouldn't fight you on either one of them.
2: Oh, my God.
4: I'd go, yeah.
2: To me, this didn't bother me. It is weird. It certainly is weird. But this goes... This kind of looks like the older AI, where they showed Will Smith eating pasta, and it just looks fake because it just looks like there's way more realistic AI now.
4: Like in the Odyssey when they turned the men into pigs.
2: Yeah.
4: How do you make that work?
2: Yeah, spoiler. But...
4: 3 weeks.
2: Yeah. It just didn't bother me because I imagine she's younger and he's just doing her a favor, giving her some social media love. She probably made the video. Yeah. He's probably just being a good uncle.
4: Maybe. Yeah. Maybe he's just being a good unk.
2: Yeah.
6: But why that?
4: I know.
6: Like, there's popcorn. You could be eating popcorn.
2: Oh, you're saying.
6: It's just strange. I don't think that's necessary.
2: Why is it strange?
6: Why does she have two hot dogs? Why is she eating two hot dogs? And why is it focused on
4: Why is the zoom in at the end to make it look like something's going on?
6: It's unnecessary.
2: I'm not prepared to comment until we get a confirmation on age.
6: Yeah.
2: But I appreciate your boldness for going there, you guys.
4: People are calling him creepy, though. Like, this is not a story if people, like, didn't pop this into my timeline, you know, and people are like, all these, like, outlets are like, geez, what a creep, dude. This is nuts. Like,
2: it's just AI.
4: It's just AI, but you just wouldn't do that with a family member.
2: No. Unless the family member did it and asked you to post it.
4: Yeah. Okay,
2: and
4: so we have it on record.
2: Teenager, who knows?
4: Ben defends Mario Lopez on this.
2: All right, coming up next, the audio bubble bath. We have more drama involving an announcer. We'll talk about it next. Before we get there, thank you to everyone who has been riding out to the Choctaw Casino and Resort in Durant, Oklahoma. And we appreciate you supporting our partners out there. We did our show there from Friday. Had an absolute blast. They always say, get away to it all at the Choctaw Casino and Resort in Durant, just 90 minutes north of downtown Dallas on Central Expressway. Just pass through Sherman, cross that Oklahoma-Texas border, and there you are at the Choctaw Casino and Resort in Durant. And there's just so much fun to have out there. I mean, there's great restaurants. They have over 20 restaurants. You can sip on drinks in any of their 21 bars. They have that incredible swim-up pool, which is badass in hot temperatures like this. And then they have more than 7,400 slot machines, 100-plus table games. It's a great place to watch sports. They have massive 100-foot screens at the league located at Sky Casino. We're always posted right outside the district with all those cool restaurants. There's high energy bowling there, epic arcade battles, and even 6 movie theaters to make the fun nonstop at the Choctaw Casino and Resort in Durant, Oklahoma.
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0: is the Ben and Skin Show, 97.1, the Eagle, no skin this week. The big news of the day, we're moving to Lone Star 92.5. We're moving down the hall. Actually, like down the doorway.
1: Right, across the hall.
0: Across the hall, sort of, to Lone Star 92.5. 6 to 9 a.m. mornings starting next Monday. The announcement hit this morning. And yeah, we're looking forward to that. We'll still be on the Eagle all week this week doing our show as usual. But then moving it on along to Lone Star 92.5 starting next Monday morning.
2: Yeah, and for the Eagle listener, for those of you who wanted more music, well, you're going to get more music. And so that's a good news. I don't know why I got Italian. That's a good news for you. But that's good news for you if you want more music. And for those of you who like our talk show, well, we're going to be doing mornings on Lone Star 92.5. But if you listen via the podcast on the iHeart app, nothing changes for you.
0: Yeah, it was essentially a trade. Ben and Skin Show with me, Kevin, and Christina, 6 to 9 a.m. on Lone Star 92.5 starting next Monday. The Eagle gets more rock. Christina will be staying at the Eagle 6 to 10 p.m. as well.
1: Yes. At night. Yeah.

0: with people.
1: Yeah, but if it's not in a, you know, it's not in a baseball scorebook, how's he going to know it happens?
2: Here's another time that he got stumped.
3: Has it been the most thrilling game of the year? Not exactly like Nine Inch Noise at Coachella levels of compelling. It'd be heresy to suggest that, but it's scoreless. It's tied.
4: What did you just say?
5: Yeah.
4: What was that? Did you say Coachella's? What?
3: Just like
4: I thought
3: to see
4: Coachella's
3: what...
4: was like a jello shot or something.
3: That's a music festival out in California.
2: Okay. So here's the new one. It's amazing. Okay. It's amazing that you just wouldn't know that. I mean, just you've at least heard of Coachella.
5: Maybe. Like the Nine Inch Noise, I thought he was going to comment on that. Yeah. That would make sense.
2: That's
5: if you haven't heard of them,
2: cut.
5: Yes. But Coachella, okay.
2: But like, okay, okay. Whatever. Even Coachella, okay. But Blink 182 and Oasis, like everyone, you should probably know that. Here's the new one. It's not so much about him not knowing things. It's just a question mark about this guy's life.
6: You think you use the same amount of product in your hair as Brandon Marsh does?
7: No way. For me, it's just a bar of soap.
6: A bar of soap?
7: Yeah. I've never used shampoo. Not once, ever. Just a bar of soap in the hair.
6: You have never used shampoo?
7: Never.
6: In your life?
7: Never.
6: No, not when you were a kid?
7: No, just a bar of soap in the shower. That's all I need. Do you use shampoo?
6: Yeah.
7: Why?
6: Doesn't everybody else speak?
7: I don't know. Yeah. I mean, it's just a bar of soap. It's simple. All you need is a bar of soap. Cleans it perfectly. You don't need to spend all that money on shampoo.
6: I think this
7: oh, come
6: is
7: on now.
6: That,
7: it's not that big
6: I
7: of a deal.
6: I think this is weirder all than Jim money. Not having a chicken
7: wing. Oh,
6: never use shampoo?
7: Jim's 80 years old, never had a chicken wing. Now, that's got to be weirder than not ever using shampoo.
6: I don't know. I think just bar of soap in the air and not shampoo is what's weirder, honestly.
2: Which begs the question, what's weirder? Not having a chicken wing until you're 80 or never using shampoo in your life.
1: Golly, I think it's shampoo.
5: Yeah, I think so too. And it's only, what, like $2? It's not that expensive,
2: yeah.
5: Dude.
2: God, the thing is like, wild. Look how much money I've saved over the years. Just using the bar of soap. It's all you need.
5: Bar
2: you
5: know, of soap.
1: I don't think sports broadcasters make you tune in, except for those guys. I would tune in for that every single time.
2: The Orioles guys are great.
1: Christina, what's coming up next in the cookie jar?
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1: Kendrick Lamar is pretty amazing.
2: Yeah, even
1: he's
2: somebody...
1: doing a lot of great stuff.
2: I feel the same about The Weeknd. You know, I love his music. I mean, Abel's probably up there.
1: Same Impala. I love what they're doing.
2: Yeah, they'd be great.
1: Comes from all different genres. And I was at home and I
3: Hosier.
1: Heard this song. Yeah, Hosier.
3: Yeah,
1: amazing.
3: Hosier.
1: On the radio. And I was like, what is that? That sounds amazing. I love that. Went down. Rihanna, Stay. Amazing song. And I'm like, whoa.
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1: All right, big thanks to all Eagle listeners for welcoming us into your lives all the way back to, like, 2020, allowing us just to be a part of your daily routine. We've enjoyed it so very much. Almost all of that has been an afternoon drive. We used to come on just right before afternoon drive, right before the Russ Martin Show. And it was announced today that this is our last week on The Eagle. Starting next Monday, our show will be on from 6 to 9 a.m. on Lone Star 92.5. So this is our week to say goodbye to you. The good news is, for those of you who want more music and less talk, there's now going to be way more music in the afternoons on The Eagle. So congratulations to you for that, if that's what you're looking for. But we certainly have not taken this for granted. It's been an absolute honor to be on these, you know, prestigious airwaves. And so thank you for this opportunity to entertain you guys over all these years. But starting Monday, we'll be doing mornings on Lone Star 92.5. But right now, it's time for this.
2: It's time to pop the top. Reach your hands in and grab a treat from Christina's cookie jar.

0: over the weekend, we had the World Dog Surfing Championship, guys.
1: Come on!
0: The 10th one. And so, yes, I absolutely have video for you, KT.
2: Thank you.
0: Right over here.
2: Dog surfing, totally in.
3: Let's go.
0: So, again, this has been going on for 10 years now. You can see him in his little pink life jacket. That's just one dog. Dope. But they have all kinds of dogs, small breeds, big breeds, and they judge them on how long they stay on the board, the size of the wave, and their confidence.
2: Their confidence? How can you tell?
0: I have no idea.
3: Do you think those dogs know what they're doing? Or are they just like, oh, he placed me on something again, and it's moving?
2: Yeah, I bet it's hard to keep them. They have to be highly trained to, like, have the attention span to stay on it,
0: I think,
2: right?
0: Yeah, and I think some of them actually enjoy it. Like, look at that guy. Look how happy he is.
3: Oh, that's so cool.
0: This is
3: he loves it.
0: Skateboards as well. Have you seen dogs riding skateboards?
2: No, that sounds awesome, too.
0: But no, these dogs genuinely enjoy it. I have no idea how you actually train them on there. I was reading a story of how someone was like, when he was a puppy, I brought him out just to see how he would handle it, and he loved it, so they just kept going back. So I think that's how most of these end up. And that's the winner right there. The winner of this year's World Dog Surfing Championship is a Labrador named Rosie. She got the Spirit of Surfing Award.
2: She looked more confident than the pug.
0: I agree.
2: The first one, the pug didn't look like he wanted to be there.
3: But his life jacket had a shark fin on the back of it, which is a nice touch.
2: Yeah, that's dope.
0: Yeah. They're so cute.
2: Yeah, the lab, though, looked pretty confident.
0: Yeah.
2: Like, they probably don't want to fall in the water, too, I would imagine. They're probably actually trying to stay on.
0: Yeah, and that's why the owners are right there with them in case that actually happens, because that would be terrifying. But what's great about this is they also have pet adoptions going on every year and then fundraising for local animal charities. So
2: nice.
3: That's awesome. And KT, you're against adopting pets, right?
2: I mean, I think it's whatever fits for you and your certain circumstances. Like, I'm not a big believer in telling people, hey, man, you better go have some kids. You know, that's really what having a dog is having a kid.
3: Yeah. Right? I just meant some of your more aggressive stances towards just not adopting them.
2: I do have a cat poop problem, though.
0: Uh-oh.
3: Yeah.
2: I had cats that just, like, sneak under my fence and go drop a deuce in my backyard. And I'm like, why?
0: They'll do that.
2: How do you get rid of them?
0: Yeah, I don't know. Because I have cats and I have two dogs. Yeah. And I still have, like, there's a cat that stays under my car. Every morning I walk out, it runs out. Just trying to cool down. Yeah. I don't know. So I'm letting it do its thing. Anyway, so if you're having a bad day, just look up the World Dog Surfing Championship. Watch those videos. We're going to talk about William Shatner real quick. He is 95, I believe.
2: Dang.
0: And I told you guys not too long ago, he's got a heavy metal album coming out at some point. He hasn't told us the release date just yet. But also, he and a band will be playing the Riot Fest in Chicago in about a month. And then over the weekend, he let it slip that they're doing something else. And this was on CNN.
4: His band set to play at Riot Fest in Chicago this fall, and then...
5: And I'm doing the one in the desert in the spring.
6: Oh, God.
7: Oh, the one you're doing Coachella?
6: Coachella.
7: You're going to do Coachella?
5: A half hour in Coachella and a half hour
7: in heavy metal?
6: My daughter was like, there's not Coachella.
5: It's frightening. Yeah.
2: That's his wife or?
0: That was his daughter.
2: Okay.
0: But yeah, William Shatner will be doing heavy metal, like a 30-minute set at Coachella. And I don't know if he was actually supposed to say anything because they haven't announced any of the bands playing.
2: Yeah, and the kids are dying to go see Shatner.
0: Yeah, let's go see William Shatner do some heavy metal music.
3: So. How's he going to contain that news once he has it? There's no keeping that in.
2: You said it's an unknown album release date, too. Shouldn't they probably get on that?
0: Yeah, you would think. I mean, they have the name of it. What the F is heavy metal?
2: Oh, it's so good. No. Yeah.
3: Interesting. Fantastic. So, there you have it. William Shatner and dog surfing only from the wickedly talented Christina Carey, Little Baby Cornbread Ray. We got Trending in Bed coming up at 4:30. A very weird food review and a dilemma for a fantasy football league. But coming up just a matter of minutes, what are the Mavs doing? They've made a move. We'll talk about it next. 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

0: Ben Skin Show, 97.1 The Eagle. We're giving away a pair of tickets to see 311 and the Dirty Heads. That's going to be August 25th at Toyota Music Factory. A little bit later in the show, we'll give those away, so make sure you're listening for that. The big news for us today, we're going to Lone Star 92.5 starting next Monday morning, 6 to 9 a.m. So we will be leaving afternoon drive, going to morning drive, right down the hall, Lone Star 92.5. We'll talk a little bit about more about that in the 5 a.m. In the 5 p.m. hour. The 5 a.m. hour, we will be waking up in the 5 p.m. hour. But we'll be on the Eagle for the rest of the week. And just wanted to let you know that in case you have not heard the news. More on that in a bit. Right now, let's do this.
1: Now let's go around the sports. KT Buckwheat has all the sports. Yeah.
0: 5 o'clock, Ben. I want to tell you about something Jerry Jones said that caught my attention. We'll play that for you. But the Mavericks made a move by extending Najee Marshall 3 years, $52 million, just kind of adding on to his current deal because he was going to be here for another year. What do you think about that?
2: Yeah, I was surprised by this because isn't he like 28? I thought he was
0: 28, I believe, yeah.
2: So, you know, I think they've been going so young, but he's a great piece to have because he can do a little bit of everything. I wish he was a slightly better three-point shooter, but he kind of does everything, and he's one of those dudes who, you know, Skin has talked about this. He's real. Like, you don't, there's certain guys that you can talk trash to and, or that bow up or whatever, and it's just pretend and it's all show. He's one of those dudes that, you know, eats nails and will meet you at the bus without the cameras being there and whip your ass. Like, he's the real deal, and his teammates love him. He's a really good defender. He's, you know, got good size. So everything about it kind of makes sense for the type of team building they're doing, but it's been weird because there's a juxtaposition between all the guys are Cooper Flagg's age and they're around 20. And then there's Kyrie Irving and he's 34. And there's really not a lot in between. I mean, there still are some guys. Like, I don't know what they're going to do with PJ or Gafford. Mm-hmm. There could still be some moves to be made. But I don't know. This made me wonder if they're going to try to be more competitive right now.
0: Yeah. And, you know, over at the Hatemaker Network, which is a little company that we have, we do deeper dives into sports and stuff like that on some of the shows, and I did a show this morning with Slightly Biased that you can go watch later if you'd like. And Slightly Biased is a big Mavs expert for those who don't know, and his take on it was Najee Marshall's a really great player at $9 million, but at $18 million, he's good. He's like, he wasn't trying to poo-poo the signing or anything. He's like, I understand everything they're doing in the process, but it is a little bit of a like, wait. So he's going to make $18 million the next 3 years. It's just a little different. It makes you feel differently about the player. Remember something our friend Brian Broaddus always told us was you like certain players until you find out what they're making.
2: Right.
0: And value is important in these types of things. But, you know, also they do need. I mean, Kyrie's is obviously a leader type of guy, older leader for sure. Cooper Flagg can hold it down. Like, I'm not worried about any chemistry types. But it's great to have those types of guys in there for sure.
2: I wonder if Cooper Flagg, like, wanted him too.
0: Man, maybe.
2: You know, because all this gets around to keeping your superstar happy.
0: Yeah.
2: And maybe all of his teammates are like, dude, you better not let this guy get away.
0: The question for me is, what are they going to do with Klay Thompson? Because he's owed like $17 million. And there was, you know, some rumors over the weekend that the Miami Heat are just waiting on the Mavs to buy him out. If I'm the Mavericks, I don't owe Klay Thompson anything. Like, they did pull the red carpet out from underneath him when they traded Luka, you know, and makes Klay's life harder. But the Mavericks should wait and try to get something back, any type of trade, something back, even if it's, you know, draft picks or whatever. They should not just buy him out because he's Klay Thompson.
2: No.
0: Like, they need the roster spot, but, like, they also need shooting. And Najee Marshall does not give you any shooting.
2: No.
0: So you need the shooting. I could find a place for Klay to be in my 6 through 10 rotation next year.
2: Well, here's the thing, too. They could play chicken with any of these teams that want any of these guys.
0: Yeah.
2: Like, teams that are coming after Kyrie, they're like, no. Why would we trade him now? If we're going to trade him, we trade him at the deadline after he restores his value, shows he's healthy and is dominating. Or he's playing so well that your team's actually better than you thought. Maybe you're contending even faster. Maybe you're a legitimate team this year. So there's no reason to rush in anything now. And that goes for Klay as well. I agree with you. Don't rush out there to trade him now for nothing. Get something back for him, anything.
0: Yeah, seems a little interesting. We'll see what happens, though. It was kind of weird that kind of felt like that came out of nowhere. The Mavericks just making a move. I think because of time, I would like to save Rangers trade deadline stuff for tomorrow's show.
2: Okay, let's do it.
0: I'm just looking at the clock. We'll save it. We'll do that tomorrow's show.
3: Yeah.
2: We'll do it. Coming up next in Trending and Ben, I got the weirdest food review I've ever seen. Next.
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3: My mom would go to my work and pick up my check for me, and my bosses would give them to her. And what? Then I would like, I would never see any of my money. So when I had full control of my own money, like, I went hammer.
4: It's like your old-timey child actor.
5: Yeah.
6: Menace became so irresponsible with money that for the longest time, like, when we first met Menace and he was first working on the show, a bank would not open an account for him. He had to take every paycheck he got from the station down to the hood to the check cashing place.
5: Oh, my God.
6: Like, how bad do you have to be before the bank won't even let you have an account?
4: That's pretty weird.
5: Can I please give you some
6: your money there? That's pretty bad.
3: I'm just going to do what I want.
6: Yeah.
2: All right. The Woody Show. 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
1: I was fortunate at a young age to start playing the drums, and I started when I was 7. 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I was very passionate about it. I always have been, and it's never dimmed at all. 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
4: 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We made a big announcement today. This is our last week on 97.1 The Eagle. It's been an absolute honor to entertain you guys and be a part of your daily routine since around 2020. And it was a different station back then, and it's a different station now. And we have so enjoyed this, being an afternoon drive with you on this iconic radio station. We're walking literally right across the hallway to another iHeart station, Lone Star 92.5. We're super proud and excited to go to those airwaves, and you know, a legendary radio station in itself. You know, Bo and Jim, massive, massive parts of building that into the greatness that it is. And so it's an honor to go to those airwaves as well. And we've never been on in the morning. So starting next Monday, our show will be on mornings 6 to 9 on 92.5, on Lone Star 92.5. But right now it's time for this.
5: He's an irrational, quick-triggered, nuclear overreactor. He's a masterful storyteller who consistently finds himself drowning in a sea of awkward. It's time for Now Trending in Ben.
4: Man, I love food reviews on Instagram. I don't know what it is, but I stop down and I watch them. I mean, there's the weird ones where it's not even a food review, but people are just eating huge sums of food. Large amounts of food, and their mouth is right on the mic for whatever reason. I know it's weird. I dig it. But, you know, also food reviewers. There's a lot of good food reviewers. Like our buddy Shane reviewed that, is a big one here in Dallas-Fort Worth. And, you know, they'll go to a place, they sit there in their car, and they eat something. They're like, all right, I'm going to give this a 9 out of 10 or a 3 out of 10, whatever it is. Well, you guys have not heard this yet, and there will be... some cussing in it, so just be prepared. There will be some bleeps in this. You might have to act fast and bleep. But this is one of the weirdest food reviews I've ever seen. Now, this is a guy who just is in a sweaty shirt. He looks like he does, I don't know, a lot of hard labor, and he is enjoying just two mediocre-looking sandwiches. They're actually little burgers, I think, and some Cheetos. And there's a little girl in there. His little daughter is hanging out with him while he's shooting this, and... it's just odd, and everything about it is odd, and then it has a weird twist ending you'll never see coming.
6: Hey, y'all, it's Crazy Tony back with another food review. We got some grilled hamburgers. I grilled them. I got some pickles. I got some jalapeno Cheetos.
7: Oh,
6: that's good. So we're going to hit the pickle first.
7: Excuse me.
8: Someone burped. Daughter burped.
6: I give them like 6.
8: On the pickles.
4: On the pickles.
8: Which it's hamburger pickles, like hamburger sliced pickles. Wait, hold on, stop. So a little cat just tried to crawl up on the bed, and he swats the cat away.
4: He's smacking that cat around, and that's not a euphemism. Like, that cat keeps trying to jump up there, and he just Dikembe Mutombos it, swats it away.
8: He's also wearing, like, was it Jason or Freddy? Jason. Jason wore the hockey mask. He's got Jason sweatpants.
4: Yeah.
8: From Friday the 13th or Nightmare?
4: Yeah, Friday the 13th.
8: Flip-flops and again the blue sweaty shirt.
4: Yeah.
6: I get a chip like I ate.
4: You gave chips an 8.
8: Those are great.
6: Try the burger. It's on a Hawaiian bun, hamburger bun.
9: Yeah. Oh, it's good.
10: Get your ass
4: some lady in the back's yelling at someone else.
6: Hey, y'all. I give it a 10. I ain't brag on myself. I did pretty damn good tonight. Hey, and guess what? You know what?
10: Pedophiles don't
6: reoffend. Pedophile.
4: Oh. What?
6: Hey,
8: what's she saying?
4: I don't know. But he says F a pedophile, yeah. Which is a great stance to have. We all have that stance. But right. Why does that go in the food review?
9: Out of nowhere. She sounds like the little kids from Talladega Nights.
4: Yes. And someone's in the background yelling at someone, get your fat ass over here. No.
8: Yeah, it feels like they probably have like 10 kids.
4: I don't know. I don't know what's happening, but it's the weirdest food review ever. Right?
8: Yes. Okay, I want to see what she says again, okay?
9: Okay.
8: He just had the chip here. Those are great chips. Jalapeno cheddar. Cheetos. Cheese. Take a big bite.
6: I eat a chip like I ate. Let's try the burger. It's on a Hawaiian bun. Hamburger.
8: No condiments and no cheese either. It's just plain.
9: Really?
8: Yeah. Now he's going to brag on himself. And then the girl says something.
7: Get your ass fat ass back.
6: Hey, y'all. I give it a 10. I hate to brag on myself. I did pretty damn good tonight. Hey, and guess what? You know what? Say it,
7: Star. Pedophiles don't reoffend.
6: Pedophile.
4: What is that?
9: I don't understand what
4: she's saying. Did she say something about pedophiles reoffend?
8: Dead.
4: Dead pedophiles don't reoffend, maybe? Is that what she said?
8: Dead pedophiles don't reoffend. Okay. Yes.
4: That's what is crazy. That?
9: They need to add captions to their videos.
4: Right? Is that not the weirdest food
9: That's
4: review?
9: That's strange.
8: All the comments are not, they're glossing over the pedophile thing, and they're like, hey, don't touch the cat like that.
9: Right. Don't abuse the cat.
4: Oh, it's the weirdest food review ever. Godspeed to everyone
9: Very
4: involved
9: strange.
4: In that. Yeah. But we agree with the sentiment, so congrats on that. Sure. So coming up next, it's the Today Game. It's the only segment of the show that won't be podcasted, and that's next on 97.1 The Eagle.
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0: It's the Ben Skid Show, 97.1 The Eagle. Let's go ahead and give away those 311 and Dirty Heads tickets. 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And the TalkBack feature. Leave a TalkBack for us. Leave your name, phone number, email, and your date of birth. You'll be in the drawing for a chance to win a pair of tickets to see 311 and the Dirty Heads. Coming up at about 5:15, a little more on the breaking news of the day involving our show. Don't miss that. Right now, it's time for this.
1: Are we having fun yet?
2: It's time to play the Today Game.
3: It's a game. It's happening today. Let's go.
2: Take it away, you jack wagons.
3: Go get it.
4: We will go get it. It's time to play the Today Game for today, August 3rd, 2026. And we'll start with the NBA being established on this day in 1949.

0: Beautiful.
1: Do you think Kawhi appreciates that? Has he ever heard that?
2: He is a fun guy.
0: I think he's got bigger issues.
2: Yeah, he does have some big issues.
1: True.
2: Guys, James Hetfield is 63.

0: got to post my picture. The Hetfield guitar.
1: Oh, heck yeah.
0: Flying V. Any excuse to post that and brag about it.
1: Yeah, of course. You got to touch the guitar.
0: It's just crazy.
1: Do you think his voice is like hurts though when he talks? Because he sings hard.
0: Yeah, but you have people who scream and can still talk just fine. So I think he's been doing it long enough to where it's not a big deal.
1: Some throats are more powerful than others.
2: Mm. What do you mean by that?
1: I don't really know.
2: What's your phone? What's your nickname on your phone?
1: Kevin.
2: No.
1: No, it's actually Cubby.
2: Yep. Guys, Tom Brady's 49.

0: Obviously, everyone recognizes that Tom Brady is one of the GOATs of all time in the history of sports, but I don't think that anybody outside of Boston really loves him. No. But they probably do there, right?
1: Yeah, of course. Oh, yeah. Celebrated there forever. Did y'all see the footage of him over the weekend?
0: Huh.
2: Does that have to do with Logan Paul again or no?
1: No, he's just in Miami and he's just on a yacht.
2: Okay.
1: And he's by himself. Because, I mean, look, I mean, his wife ran off with the jiu-jitsu guy, right? Who knows what the relationship is like with the kids? Like, you could have, the point of people are like, you could have all the money in the world, but where are your loved ones? Right. He's there looking sad.
0: Oh, by himself on a giant yacht.
1: Just all fit, sitting there on a yacht, just floating down Miami. Like,
2: probably listen to that song that we just played.
1: Wanted to be seen, you know?
0: One of the all-time great movies hit theaters on this day in 2007. I'm talking about Hot Rod.
3: My name is Rod, and I like to party. All right, Dave, you're up.
4: Hi, my name is Dave, and I like to party.
3: No, Dave, I just said that I party, so maybe do something different for me.
4: My name is Dave, and I am the stuntman.
3: You know what? Let's move on. Rico, you're up.
5: Hello, I'm Rico, and I like to party.
3: Yeah, Rico, what did I just say to Dave?
5: Who?
3: Dave.
6: I like to party. I'm Rod.
3: No, you're Kevin.
6: Right, Kevin. I party.
3: No, you don't. Okay, nobody parties but me.
4: Yes. And we party.
3: No.
5: Yeah, just Rob.
3: Yes.
5: And me.
3: No, I'm the only one who parties.
6: I'm pretty sure I've partied before.
3: No, Kevin, I know for a fact you don't party, okay? You do not party.
6: You're right. Dave's a party guy.
5: Sweet.
3: Oh my God, shut up, okay?
0: I love that movie.
2: I know for a fact.

0: weirdly.
1: Yeah?
0: Yeah.
1: Yep.
2: It's watermelon.
1: Yep. It's,
0: you know. Did you guys see him fall over the weekend?
1: No, he did?
0: Yeah. He even falls like a beautiful man.
1: Oh, is that right?
2: He fell and then posed perfectly. It's amazing.
0: Any of us rolls over the stage and is out for 6 to 8 weeks. Yeah. And he's like, I'm good.
1: What a badass. All right, there you have it. There's the Today Game for today, August 3rd, 2026. Coming up next, Jerry Jones said something crazy. Imagine that. That's next. Before we get there, I want to say thank you to Frankel and Frankel, longtime partners of the Ben and Skin Show. We were going back listing all the different places we've been. I actually met Gene Burkett, one of the partners there at Frankel & Frankel back in 2000, 1999, right around then. That's how long we've been friends with those guys, and they've been our partners since we've been full-time on the radio. 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And if you're involved in a wreck, that's not your fault. 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
1: 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We'll be doing mornings on Lone Star 92.5 starting next Monday. This will be our last week here on The Eagle, and it has been badass. What an absolute honor to be on these radio waves, the same ones that Russ Martin helped build into being an absolute juggernaut. We'll be going over to another badass radio station here in the iHeart family, Lone Star 92.5. Bo and Jim have helped grow that to be into a monster, and it's an honor to be part of the iHeart family. And we're literally just walking across the hallway, so we're still keeping it in the family, but we're going to be on mornings, Lone Star 92.5, and if you're an Eagle listener who's wanted more music, well, we got that for you. That's what's going to happen. There's going to be more music here on the Eagle, and then we'll be doing our talk show on Lone Star 92.5 from 6 to 9 a.m. starting next Monday. But right now, it's time for this.

0: Yeah.
1: Okay, so today we finally get serious because the pads are on, right? Well, no more the underwear Olympics and dongs flopping around. Let's get serious here, okay? But we can't get serious because Jerry Jones has gotten the headlines of Cowboys camp. He does this every year. He sits down with all the local news teams for their one-on-one. And the one with Fox 4 got something that was a little interesting because they're asking him about the curtains. Are you finally going to, like, can we put a stop to this? When you have 325 home games in October and the sun's peeking through and, you know, being in everyone's eyes, the fans' eyes, being a problem, can we just put curtains up? And he might have changed his tone.
2: You're not thinking about the curtains, though?
3: Well, do you know something? Thinking about it and doing something about it are two different things.
2: For you, if you think about it, you could do something about it.
3: But I think about it. It's hard to tell that time of the year because the sun's not the same this time of the year that it is in the fall. And that is, you get on into sun changes, and the angle of that sun changes from September through the year round. But as we look at it, I like some of the effects of the tinting. And so we're giving that a thought.
4: Tinting.
1: Okay. First of all, complete BS we have to call on this about the sun and the time of the year, because they have events there all the time. And we know that they go and they put curtains up. If they're having the monster trucks there, they put the curtains up so the sun doesn't hit the monster truck driver in the eye. It's the guy who's driving Bigfoot.
4: They just Taurus, used it.
1: Gravedigger.
4: They used it during the World Cup.
1: Yeah. They use it for concerts that start a little bit early. They use it for college football games. They use it for high school games. It's there. It can be used. Mm-hmm. And it's easy. It is not a long process. You slide it over. Like, it is not a big deal.
4: He is acting like we need to know months ahead of time the exact time the sun's setting. Like, no, Jerry.
1: But
4: no,
1: he did say for the first time ever that, and listen to how this ends.
3: And so we're giving that a thought.
1: Okay, I'm going to play this fully.
3: But as we look at it, I like some of the effects of the tinting. And so we're giving that a thought.
5: Some of the effects of the tinting?
1: The tinting of it, which is what?
5: Mm-hmm.
1: It doesn't make any sense, but we're giving some of it a thought. This is the first time he's ever given it a thought, because he's always been defiant about it.
5: Yeah.
1: So I'm wondering, because last week at their opening press conference, he was giving the vibes of, and I think it's why he started stirring the pot about making a trade, and we might add, I think it's because he was starting to give a little bit of the, I realized that the Micah trade hijacked our season. I realized that me mostly wanting Eberflus in here, although plenty of people were on board with Eberflus as the coach. But I think he kind of realized, you know what? What happened last year is kind of my fault. Or I play a big part of it. Let's step out, because he said I'm embracing the newness and all that stuff. And I think he is kind of understanding that. So dude, I think that what this might be about.
5: I love it. Because this idea that you can't teach an old dog new tricks. This appears to be an old dog learning new tricks, and give him credit for that. This appears to be him saying, all right, I'm realizing some shortcomings that I have. Looking at them. It's rare. Billionaires don't admit that they're wrong about anything.
1: Yeah.
5: And I'd like to see if he really does something about this. I've never seen this work to their advantage. I've only seen it be in CeeDee Lamb's eyes or hurt the Cowboys in some way. I never see it help the Cowboys.
1: No. And he's always used, like, it should help us. We play in it more than anyone else. Well, no, it means your players' eyes are dealing with it more than anyone else is what that means. It doesn't mean it's helping you more than anyone else. So I don't buy into, like, he's changed or any of that stuff. He is who he is.
5: I don't know, man. The whole look what he's allowing to happen with Christian Parker, and
1: but
5: he's excited about that. He didn't have to.
1: They were so bad on defense. He had to.
5: He didn't have to.
1: True. He could have ran in. So he got Wade Phillips out of retirement. No,
5: I'm just
1: right.
5: saying, dude. You know. Billionaires, the few that I've ever interacted with, think they're the smartest people ever, and it's hard to tell them anything. And
1: their bank account's like, see how much more money.
5: Yeah, but he sounds like he's, I don't know. Maybe. I fall for the banana in the tailpipe every year, though.
1: Maybe. It's just, you know, let's get the pads on, you know?
5: Yeah.
1: Okay, this is all BS.
5: Yep.
1: So let's hit someone. Hit each other.
5: Yep.
1: But be careful and don't get hurt.
5: What's your favorite down?
1: I love third down.
5: Guys, coming up next, it's the weekly weekday update, and the big news involves us. That's right. We are moving to Lone Star 92.5, and it's making big news, and we'll talk about it next right here on the Eagle. Before we get there, I want to say thank you to Randy Parrish, I talked to him on my way into the studio today. He was really excited about our move, and he's going to be joining us over there at Lone Star 92.5, and hopefully all of our partners come with us over there and to our morning show. Next Monday, we start 6 to 9 a.m., and just know hail and high winds, big storms hit Dallas-Fort Worth every year, and what happens is if it displaces shingles on your roof, then it means that water could be getting into your home. 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

0: It's the Ben Skin Show, 97.1 The Eagle. Skin is out this week. It's Ben Rogers, me, Kevin Turner, Christina Ray. Christina still does nights, 6 to 10, here on The Eagle. Why do I say still? Well, because we have some news to tell you.
1: Are you excited?
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0: Just to tell you about how my day was.
3: This is great news for me and Skin. I guess I'm interested in what happens to you, KT. Christina, I'm very interested in what happens to her, but let me just fake interest in you.
0: Known for their long-term friendship, quick wit, and authentic conversations, the duo has built one of the most recognizable local brands in North Texas. Alongside Christina K. Ray Ray.
3: Yeah! Woo! She's coming with us!
4: Yes!
3: Let's go!
4: Thank you, guys.
3: What an honor.
0: And Kevin KT Turner.
4: Yes! Well,
0: thank you!
3: I mean...
0: I still have some talks to do with iHeart about a few things.
3: This is huge. This is great. We're all four going.
0: Yeah.
3: This is awesome.
0: Goes through. I have some quotes in this that I think are interesting.
4: You do?
3: What are your quotes?
0: No, not me. I was not asked.
3: Okay.
0: And I do still think there are some contract things iHeart needs to get back to me about.
3: I'd like to get a quote from you before the segment's over.
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0: All right, let's see.
3: Okay. That's a good Ben impersonation.
0: Skin's on vacation, so I guess they reached out to him. Mm-hmm. This is the exact right fit for us and what we love to do on the air, added Jeff Skinwade. The transition will feel seamless for longtime Lone Star listeners, and it won't change the connection Ben and Skin fans have with our show one bit.
3: Okay.
0: Jeff Skinwade.
4: That's good a quote. Perfect Skin impression.
3: He had a better quote than me, and you sounded just like him, so that was weird.
0: We're thrilled to welcome the Ben and Skin Show to Mornings on Lone Star 92.5, said Vince Richards, the program director.
3: Yeah.
0: Yes. So, yes, 6 to 9 a.m., the Lone Star 92.5 full programming lineup was released as well in this press release.
3: Okay.
0: The Ben and Skin Morning Show. I've never seen this called that.
3: Yeah, that's what we're called in that. I like it. Yeah.
4: Weird.
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3: Let's go.
0: And Chad Tyson, 7 to midnight. Christina will stay on the Eagle from 6 to 10,
3: by the
0: way. So it's a bit of a trade. Ben and Skin Show going to Lone Star 92.5 starting next Monday. Eagle in return gets some rock. All right. So, you're traded for Metallica? That's pretty cool.
3: But it's the idea that, look, we're all part of the same iHeart family. Like, in the Eagle studio, I'm literally looking at the Lone Star 92.5 logo right outside of us, right outside this door. So we'll walk 1 foot over to that studio. It's all in the same family. But if you're a fan of just the music and you want less talk, well, you're going to get that now on the Eagle. And if you like our talk show and you want to wake up and let us put a smile on your face, man, we'd love to have you. If you're a longtime listener of Lone Star 92.5, like I'm very active on social media and I see the comments. Like, we have a lot of supporters who get our backs, and we're grateful for that. Because radio can be such a toxic thing. Anytime there's change, nobody likes change. I have to tell my family, don't go read comments.
0: Yeah.
3: The comments are going to be toxic. They're very hateful and mean. But I would just say this. Nobody likes change, and we get it. Because we were listeners before we were ever on the air. So we get it.
0: For sure.
3: I can remember I wrote, I think it was Bruce Gilbert was the program director. And I wrote a long email about how much I hated Bob and Dan.
0: Yeah.
3: And I hated Bob's accent when they went on the ticket. I wrote this long, scathing email. They ended up being my favorite show, and both ended up being dear friends, and I think they're immensely talented. The reality is nobody likes change, and so I'll just say this. If you're a longtime listener of Lone Star, and you've been listening to that show forever, and you love Bo and Jim, and you know, you're just, maybe you listen to John Dillon, maybe you listen to Redbeard, whatever, however long you've been listening to that, just know that we're so excited about this. We want this. We're excited about being in Morning Drive, and give us the opportunity to entertain you. That's all we can ask. And if you listen and you're like, you know what, you guys suck, I get it. Don't tune in. But if you're a listener of the Eagle and you're like, thank God, I just want more music, I don't want any more talk, then this is a good thing for you too. But you know, we've bounced around the dial. We've been at K-Star 49, Fox Sports 1190, Sports Radio 1310, The Ticket, Live 105.3, 105.3 The Fan, 103.3 ESPN, back to 105.3 The Fan, to 97.1 The Eagle, to 97.1 The Freak, back to 97.1 The Eagle, and now we're going to Lone Star 92.5, and it's the first time we've ever worked in the morning, and we're actually very excited about it. Now, you worked mornings on The Freak, so what's going to change for us?
0: Actually, I think let's have that conversation later in the week, because okay. I think we're going to be on, again, doing the show for the rest of the week, and we'll get to talk about that, which never happens in radio. Usually, you just kind of have to go away. We will talk about our move and some of that, and I think that's a good discussion to have, is tips for the morning, but we'll do that later in the week.
3: Hell yeah. We'll do that in a segment called Just the Tip. All right, yeah. Coming up next, it's the Love Shack. The Rangers are doing what? We'll discuss next.
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2: All right, it is the Ben and Skin Show, 97.1 The Eagle. This is our last week on The Eagle. We've been here since 2020. Thanks for giving us the opportunity to entertain you in afternoon drive. Starting Monday, we'll be doing mornings on our sister station, Lone Star 92.5. All four of us are going over, and we're very excited about it.
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3: 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It'll be the same. The Ben and Skin Show podcast. Just make sure you're following that on the iHeartRadio app as well. I would say, I think Friday's show will be a full countdown of some of our best moments of our time on the Eagle. I've put up a little form that you can go vote on, because I want our listeners to decide these moments, you know, and we'll count them down on Friday's show. At KT Fun Tweets on Twitter. And I put it a few other places, and I'm sure Ben's going to Christina reblast it as well. And you can go vote on that. I listed all the options. You can't hear them, but I listed all the options. You can vote on as many as you want, and I'll tally them up. And on Friday's show, we'll do a full countdown show.
2: Man, it's been wild. It's so much has happened since we came here.
3: Yeah.
2: You know, working with the Russ Martin Show. Rest in peace. We had the weird rat infestation where we had to leave and go to another studio. Yeah. We had the pandemic.
4: Yeah, the biggest one.
3: I mean, that's
4: one.
3: The big one, right?
2: Yeah.
3: I mean, a month after being on the air at the Eagle, it's like the world shut down.
2: Right. The Freak, which I think we all agree is probably the best thing we've ever been a part of, ever.
3: Mm-hmm. It was so fun.
2: It was so much fun. And then back to the Eagle, and it's just been a hell of a ride. And so, yeah, we're very excited about this opportunity. Starting Monday, we'll be doing mornings from 6 to 9 a.m. on Lone Star 92.5. But right now, it's time for this.

0: problems for you.
1: I saw this and I thought we should discuss the Texas Rangers. They're up to something that's a little interesting. So I don't watch shows like this, but I know it's a big deal. Love Island's a huge show, right? Christina, you're watching
2: I know
1: Love Island?
2: I do not watch Love Island, but I know people who are obsessed with it.
1: Is it Netflix?
2: I think
1: it's
2: so.
1: It's got to be Netflix. Yeah. Probably, right?
3: My wife watches this. I call it Herpes Island.
1: Yeah. Herpes Island. I mean, I remember back in the days when reality was just getting started. Not reality. When reality shows were just getting started. Mm-hmm. Temptation Island was one that it would air at nights on Fox. And it was just like, you know, and probably in junior time at that time, around junior high around that time.
2: Yeah.
1: And you're like, Boner Patrol. You know what I'm saying? Whoa. They're showing a lot of stuff here on Fox at night.
2: Right. Is Love Island is just a dating show, right?
1: I don't.
2: Is that it?
1: No.
3: I mean, I think all these shows are, let's get a bunch of attractive people, scantily mm-hmm. clad, in an exotic environment, and roll the dice, see what happens, and roll camera.
1: So when you say Texas Rangers, you're thinking that's a weird element to roll into that. Scantily clad, what are we thinking here?
3: They're going
1: to
3: take a bunch of former Rangers like Steve Buschel and Pudge and put them all out there in bathing suits and just see what happens?
1: So they're trying, and I will credit the Rangers for trying a bunch of things. Like they're created with what they're turning that area of Arlington into, events and mm-hmm. things. So make it fun, right? So as part of their pregame at the park series on August 20th from 5:30 to 7 before the game, before the Rangers and Nationals play, they're having something called Glove Island, like baseball glove.
3: Okay.
1: Glove Island, and it's a mix and mingle. Ready to catch the love of your life? Kick off your night with Glove Island on August 20th. It's a singles mixer with icebreakers, a photo villa, and a DJ before heading into your seats for the Rangers and the Nationals.
2: Interesting.
1: Each ticket comes loaded with $20 in food and drink credit. So grab a bite, grab a seat, and get your night started off right. Do you think a bunch of hot women are going to go to this? That's my first question. It's all I can think of. This is going to be a bunch of guys, right?
3: Sausage night.
1: Am I wrong?
2: No, you're not, because I'm wondering, like, who's even going to hear about this? That's the big thing. Like, are hot women even going to see this news report or hear about it?
1: Hey, I'll have you know a lot of hot women listen to our show.
2: That's
3: true. Was looking at the ratings. Almost only hot women listen.
1: And a lot of hot women are like, hey, we're going to wake up with you in the morning.
3: Wait, they sound like they've been smoking. They sound like that. Hey, I got to listen.
1: Well, I didn't say they were hot by looks. It's just really hot outside. Oh, oftentimes, yeah, they don't have air conditioning.
3: Big, sweaty gals.
1: This is an interesting attempt at something. Why am I, curious about who's going to this?
2: Do you want to go? Is that why you're curious?
1: I want to go with the camera crew and be what's your plan here? You're trying to drag something out of a pregame mix and mingle event that you have to buy a ticket to. Maybe someone finds love. And I guess if one couple finds love, it's a success story, right?
3: Oh, that's very sweet, Kevin.
1: Sorry, I just got an email alert on my phone.
2: You got your tickets.
1: Looks like we're moving to Lone Star 92.
3: Oh, my God. There it is. The email's here. It's official.
1: I don't know. Just thought it was interesting. If any of you out there are planning on going, be sure to leave us a talk back on the iHeartRadio app or email me at kevinturner@iheartmedia.com.
3: I guess pretty soon we'll have to have them email Sean and RJ. Text him 214-787-1053.
1: That as if we're about to Choppy's about to get blown up.
3: Yeah. Hey, if anybody out there knows RJ Choppy, let him know we're coming after him.
1: Yeah,
3: we're coming for that ass.
1: Oh yeah, tell him we're gonna be coming all the time.
3: Yeah,
1: he needs to get ready.
3: Get ready because we are moving to mornings.
1: No days off.
3: No days. All right, there you have
1: Buckle up, buddy.
3: The Love Shack coming up next. Tales from the Neighborhood right here on the Eagle. Before we get there, thank you to our friends at Synergen X. Again, they say 40 is the new 20, and that's because guys in their 40s, 50s, and 60s are walking around with the testosterone levels that they had in their 20s. 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

0: Ah, yes, it is the world famous Ben and Skin Show, 97.1 The Eagle, for one more week. What a ride it's been. The Ben and Skin Show been here on The Eagle since 2020. And, man, we survived the pandemic. We flipped to the freak, flipped back to the Eagle, and we've still been here in afternoon drive. But this is our last week. We're going to be moving to mornings on Lone Star 92.5. Our sister station will be on from 6 to 9 a.m. And in the trade, the Eagle gets more music. So if you're one of those people who's like, man, tell those idiots to quit talking, I want to hear more music, you're going to get what you wanted, more rock here on the Eagle. And if you like our show, man, come with us. Come with us to Lone Star 92.5 and give us a chance to entertain you. You know, we're super proud to be going there in the house that Bo and Jim built, and it's an honor to be on those same airwaves, and we're going to take that baton and try to do the best job we can, man. We're super honored by that as well, but it all starts Monday morning from 6 to 9 a.m., and if you listen to the podcast, nothing really changes in your life. But right now, it's time for this.
1: And it's big, really big.
2: I have a couple of neighborhood-type stories. One local, one not. I'm going to first go to my Nextdoor app because this is what a lady said, and she got 376 comments on this, so people were pretty active. I live in Richardson, so you can imagine this could be Richardson, it could be North Dallas, it could be South Plano, it could be Garland. You know, Nextdoor app had a pretty wide tracking device on that. She says, I was in my pool this afternoon and a drone flew directly above about 75 feet. In about 15 minutes, it came back. I felt violated. I don't think they should be allowed to be above someone's private property. Do you all agree?
3: Good. She activating some engagement there by asking
0: a question. Yeah, ask a question. So she didn't like that it was above her privates?
2: Yeah.
0: That's what she's saying. It's her. Yeah. She's in a bikini or something. Mm-hmm. Now, before we can react to this, Christina thinks we should know what she looks like.
2: Let's see here. I get you.
0: Which I don't care because I think all women are equal. But Christina thinks if she's hot, we should give her some latitude.
4: Then it's violating.
2: Here you go. I can only give you like.
0: Oh, good. We got a picture.
2: Avatar. There's the husband in the avatar.
0: Okay. Okay. I would think she's still got her fastball. It's not 99, but it's 92 with movement. Well,
2: this picture was definitely not taken on a new phone.
0: No. Okay. That appears to be an older picture. Blurry avatar. Yeah. Maybe. Okay.
2: But you know, fine. Now, we did the story 2 weeks ago of the people in Richardson who were pissed about the drone deliveries, saying it's keeping them up all night, and it's. I've seen these drones. I live close to where this is all happening. It's not that big of a deal. It's not an inconvenience. It's not all the time. It's just not.
4: And it's not that loud,
2: it's
4: right?
2: Not that loud.
4: To wake you
2: up. You couldn't hear. If you're watching TV and you get the volume up at a 15 to 20 or whatever the number system is on your volume, you're good. You're not hearing it outside. We have planes that fly over our house.
4: Yeah.
2: You know, usually from the Addison Airport or other, you know, bigger, like that make more noise than they do. So I thought it was a weird. I thought people were kind of just trying to get on TV on the news. That's what it felt like to me.
0: Okay.
2: But think about this. You're in your pool and drone's flying over. Now, she doesn't know if it's a delivery drone or not. So it's a fair.
0: No, I understand. Thing. I understand. If you're in your backyard, you want privacy, you want to be in your bathing suit or whatever, you don't need drones flying over. And that is super suspect if one keeps coming back. It's creepy. Mm-hmm.
4: Especially if it was just hovering there, then...
0: Yeah.
4: Yeah, that's but not okay.
2: She just said it flew directly above. She didn't say it hovered. She just said it came back.
0: Well, she should take solace in the fact that there's no way it has a good enough camera on it to zoom in on her from 75 feet.
2: Yeah. Well, someone in the comments posted this. The Texas Privacy Act, okay, found in the Texas government code, makes it a criminal offense to use an unmanned aircraft to capture images of private property or individuals with the intent to conduct surveillance. So, if she was able to determine that this was not a delivery, she may have something.
0: Oh.
2: But I think it's just an Amazon delivery drone or a Walmart delivery drone. I can't imagine.
4: So, you can't tell the difference in a personal drone or a... Because I haven't seen those delivery drones yet.
2: You know, if they're going back, retreating back to where they came from, then they obviously, they don't have a big package.
4: Right. Like, but are they a different color? Because I've seen, like,

0: of that generation. There's plenty of people who are going back to analog and like vintage and all that stuff. We talked about that, but like, there's also a larger part of that generation who's into all the AI stuff and is just going to kind of, oh, I've had a tablet my whole life, so they're just going to stay on that path.
1: Yeah.
0: I mean, I any change that could ever come in the future is dependent on the kids, right? The people who are behind us, and I just don't have a lot of faith in them right now. But maybe. Maybe.
2: Not now.
1: Man, the kids I see, it's so weird having a daughter that's 16, or she's about to be 16. But the other day, some boys came over. She had some of her girlfriends over, and some boys came over, and they were all wearing boots. And I thought they had facial hair. I thought they were all like 6'2", 6'4". I'm like, what is happening?
0: Get out of the house.
1: Get the hell out of... One kid came over and was driving like a $100,000 truck. And I'm like, who are you? Who are your parents? Why would your parents do that?
0: Well, I'm Morgan Wallen, sir.
1: You're an automatic douche, and your life's ruined because you'll never appreciate anything ever. Yeah. If you're given a $100,000 truck when you're 16, how do you go anywhere from that?
0: Yeah. That's rough. I'm sorry you're going through that. I can't even imagine.
1: It's tough. I remember Skin saying that he wished he was dead before a guy showed up to take his daughter on a date on a motorcycle. Yeah. I'm in that window right now.
0: Yeah.
1: I know it's going to happen.
0: No, I knew these days were coming for you, man. And I saw it with him, you know?
1: Yeah.
0: And it was thoughts and prayers for
1: Thank
0: Rogers
1: you. This yes. Peace. Thank yeah. you.
2: If you need to reach out to my dad for advice, he yes. raised three girls somehow, and he's still okay. So
1: yes.
2: you
1: yes.
2: can reach out to him.
1: I do need to.
0: A Minnesota man is accused of something bad because he had been getting mad. He's 39 years old. It's about my age. He has been getting mad at some of the neighborhood kids because they've been riding their bike through his lawn. And he's like, hey, that's not going to work. So he got a spike strip, placed it out in his yard. And he's been flattening the tires of all the kids who are rolling to the front yard. And he has been charged with a crime, though.
1: What?
2: Really?
0: One misdemeanor count of setting a spring gun pitfall or deadfall or snare. It's a pitfall is basically what it is. Basically setting a trap.
1: Wait. Hold on. He didn't just set up. Because you make a pitfall, that's like you make a hole that they fall into.
0: Yeah.
2: That's too much.
1: that's maybe too much. It's his yard, though. Why can't he do whatever he wants? But I guess it is kind of like if somebody breaks in your home and they get hurt, they can sue you. Is it along those lines?
0: Oh, yeah, I don't know about that. That's interesting.
1: Yeah.
0: I don't know the rule.
1: I don't have a problem with it. If you have to take great care of your lawn and some punks are running through it and they won't stop doing it, you should be able to do whatever you want. The thing I see more than just the bikes is I see kids riding these electric bikes. And a kid got pulled out in our neighborhood going over 70 miles an hour on an electric bike. And parents buy their kids these things.
0: I'm
1: like,
0: one mistake and you're dead.
1: Your whole life's over just so you can have an electric bike that goes 70.
0: He had a thick plastic strip and had 43-inch screws protruding upward. And the bicycle tire tracks showed that children regularly were riding through the yard. So, like, is this guy evil or genius? I kind of don't know.
1: Genius. I have his back. These punks are tearing up his yard. Why should he be responsible for them hurting their bikes when they're hurting his lawn?
0: And if he had told them or warned them, like,
2: yeah,
0: yo, not here, like the sidewalk, you know, whatever. I don't know what the layout is. But I don't know. I thought it was kind of funny, though. It seems like something would happen. And I could see that easily happening where I come from, at least.
2: Yeah, and that's way cheaper than having to buy a fence.
0: Oh, yeah, yeah.
2: Because that's his other option. Just get a fence. They can't ride through that.
0: But if it's like the front yard either, though, you don't need a fence for the front yard, right?
2: Yeah.
0: Oh, why don't we have front yard fences?
2: I do.
0: Boy, that's a question of the week. Yeah, you kind of do. You do, yeah.
1: Is it a little one?
2: Yeah.
1: Okay.
2: Small.
1: Well, we had a neighbor try to put up a big, giant backyard fence in their front yard in one of the neighborhoods I lived in.
0: Interesting.
1: They were a unique family. They had like 13 kids. They were birthing kids inside the house and stuff. You know, they were just doing home births. And
0: it was a weird sport.
1: At one point, there was a stillborn, and they wanted to bury it in their front yard.
2: Oh.
1: Yeah. So it was an odd family. But then they were just putting up a front yard fence, like the 8-foot board on board. And there was no homeowners, you know, but they bluffed them out of it. They're like, yeah, there's a homeowners association. They're like, there is? And they just tore it down.
0: That is weird. you'd think something's definitely going on.
2: Yeah.
0: Right? Turning your house into a compound. Yard,
1: all right, there you have it. That's good enough. Thanks to everybody who tuned in today. What a wild day for us being in the news ourselves. If you saw Dallas, Texas TV, if you saw our press release, if you saw any of this out there, the Ben and Skin Show is moving. We're moving.

0: From the Eagle. 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Starting Monday, the Ben and Skin Show will be the new morning drive talk show on Lone Star 92.5. Our show will be on from 6 to 9. So this entire week, we're saying goodbye and saying thank you. And we greatly appreciate everyone who's given us the opportunity to entertain them. And we hope you'll come with us to mornings on Lone Star 92.5 starting next Monday. And I'll never forget the time KT pulled a reporter from Dallas, Texas TV aside and he said,
1: I'm just letting you know, starting tomorrow, I'm going to start coming into work with the mindset of a champion.
0: Yep, it changed their whole business. Christina, you still playing music tonight?
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14: I can't think of a safer location. 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

97.1, The Eagle, Christina Ray here with you on a Monday, the first Monday of August. And man, if you're having a rough one, look, I've got Alice in Chains on the way, Foo Fighters as well, and concert tickets. I have Avenged Sevenfold tickets for you all week. Your first chance to win is coming up just before 7 o'clock. 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

So Alice in Chains' MTV Unplugged sesh from 1996, it's finally going to be released on vinyl. I'm not sure why this took so long, but it will be released for the first time ever, September 25th. So if you need a gift idea, there you go.

So, pretty big Monday. If you missed the news, Ben and Skin are moving over to Lone Star 92.5. Mornings at Lone Star 92.5. And that's starting next Monday, okay? 1 week from today. So, if you tune in next week from 3 to 6 here at the Eagle, you don't hear Ben and Skin, that is why, okay? So, spread the word.

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97.1, The Eagle. So we have Avenged Sevenfold coming to town with Good Charlotte, by the way. I'm going to play Backcountry. You remember this song? Yes! They're coming to town again, Dos Equis, Friday, August 21st. And if you want to be there, just be the third person right now to open up that free iHeartRadio app, click that red microphone, and leave me a talkback.